0: They had a good run. I think, you know, this is what's gonna happen. I got too many friends that are New York Knicks fans. But for the rest of time, until I leave this earth, crazy New York Knicks fans will be talking about how Jalen Brunson, I've already heard it. They're like, Jalen Brunson is better than Steve Nash. Jalen Brunson is better than John Stockton. Jalen Brunson had a phenomenal year. Jalen Brunson is good. Nobody's knocking Jalen Brunson. But when you're trying to compare him to like some of the best guards that have won the NBA championship, or like Steve Nash that has won multiple MVPs, I mean, let's be serious. And then when you're looking at the makeup of the other team, nobody's like, when you're having the conversation 10 years from now, right? And you're saying, I had this talk with my friend the other day, when he was telling me he actually made the argument that the Knicks were better than some of the Golden State Warriors teams that have won championships. And what I told him, Brandon, was this. I said, you know those heat maps that they show on TV? Yeah. And they're like, who agrees with that statement? And it's like, only people in New York think that that statement is true. And the rest of the heat map of the rest of the country disagrees with it. So again, when I look at, you know, nobody's going to be thinking of the Knicks as one of the best teams that has won an NBA championship ever. And I just think it's going to be, no doubt about it, they're a one and done. It's not even close.
1: Only people in New York believe that statement, and one person in Philadelphia who is actually right now in Spain, which is why you're here, and that's Pat Boyle, right? Like, Pat Boyle believed that this was the most dominant run in NBA finals history. This is the most dominant run in NBA playoff history. And I'm like, guy, maybe in the last 2 years, maybe in the last 5 years, but not ever. I mean, what are we talking about? Like, those people forget about how good those 90s Bulls teams were. People forget how good that 72-10 team was. People forget about the dominant run that they had. People forget about the fact that Jordan went through an NBA Finals where he averaged 41 points. Like, you forget about stuff like that, and it's not even close. Like, Jalen Brunson was very good in the series, don't get me wrong, but to me, Cat was the most important piece on that team. The way Cat played against Wemby was the most important piece on that team. The way they defended Wemby was the most important thing that they did on that team. Jalen Brunson had a great series, and he took advantage of a lot of things. He took advantage of De'Aaron Fox not playing very well defensively. He took advantage of a lot of things in the series, and he had a great series. He deserved to be the MVP. I get all of that. But to say it was the most dominant run is crazy. And this team, look, I believe that this team's not going back to another NBA Finals. It's good for them that they ended the 53-year stretch. It's good for them, good for the Knicks fans. Probably not good for the city of New York because it's on fire right now. But it's good for the Knicks fans, the real true Knicks fans, that this team is that damn good. As I got to break in because my guy PCA MVP just hit for the cycle with a single.
0: Whoa, I don't know about MVP, but PCA.
1: We call it an incredible feat.
0: Ah, I see. I mean, I think most kids, right, when they're playing Little League or just playing backyard baseball, you dream about hitting a cycle, right? Especially after hitting a homer. And so for PCA to do it,

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4: On a recent Ask the Experts with Tony Johal of the Tony Johal Real Estate Team, Tony explained why some homes are selling fast and in some cases over asking price, while others are sitting and not selling.
5: 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Buyers are out there looking at properties. The fact that homes are selling over asking price in bidding wars and multiple offers and so on tells me right there that the buyers are out there looking for the right house and they are shopping within a particular budget. And if that home comes up for sale and it's listed low, the buyer will come in with the best offer that they can make. If they get the home, great. And if they don't, they just move on to something else. But in the past, that strategy was deployed, like I said, for people to try to push market value even higher. Nowadays, it's deployed to get to the finish line faster.
4: You've learned a little, now learn a lot. Listen to the Tony Johal Real Estate Team show on the 570 News Radio Listen page.

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4: A vehicle collision is deemed by police to be due to failure of the region to clear snow. What rights do people involved in the collision have?
5: It's

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1: Just getting rolling here on Westwood One Sports Night. Taking it coast to coast, Youngest and Charles Linnell Willingham rocking out with you. Big story of the night, Brennan Sorsby, the Texas Tech quarterback who was caught gambling on over, I don't want to get the number wrong, was it on over, 90 games? Bet on pro sports and college sports, 40 bets involving Indiana when he was a freshman, approximately $90,000 bet on pro and college sports. He was set to be punished by the Big 12. He decided to counter an appeal

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0: popular, back from his MLB scouting hiatus to rejoin us here on the program. Thank you to Law Murray. Thank you for all of your calls. And more importantly, thank you to Brendan Sorsby for declaring for the NFL draft. Drake Toll is next.
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Roger Goodell, what's the old saying? Is going to rule with an iron fist. Like, that's how I look at this situation. I think he is going to go Kanye crazy. Oh, yeah? It's like one of them situations, man. Y'all, look, we family here on What's Up on Sports. Now, y'all been a kid before in the grocery store, and you acting up, or you see a kid in the grocery store acting up, and you know the parent look at that kid and say, wait till we get out this damn grocery store. That's how Roger

exactly 1 hour, we have to talk basketball because we got an NBA guest joining us. Paulon Murray of The Athletic can help us put a bow on the 2026 NBA season. We'll congratulate the New York Knicks. Plus, we'll look ahead at a storyline that I expect to dominate the next week or so. The future of one Giannis Antetokounmpo. We'll get to that in exactly 1 hour, 2 a.m. Eastern time, when Law Murray of The Athletic does us a favor and stops by the program. Right now, though, talking about the biggest story in the world of sports right now, man. Brennan Sorsby, the saga between him, Texas Tech, the Big 12, and the NCAA, it seems like is finally coming to an end. Brennan Sorsby, according to Pete Thamel of ESPN,

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1: 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Now the business report with Mike Eppel. Morning, Mike.
2: I got gains on the major markets this morning and a dropping price for oil. The continued reaction to the peace deal that was

0: legislation to update decades-old privacy laws. The liberals want to recognize privacy as a fundamental right and impose stricter standards on organizations regarding the handling of children's data. Artificial Intelligence Minister Evan Solomon says the bill would be administered by a new regulator, the Digital Safety and Data Protection Commission of Canada.
1: The regulator will have the power to investigate. The regulator will have the power to impose penalties and the power to hold companies accountable when they misuse Canadians' personal information. This is not a voluntary code. These are real rules with real consequences.
0: A spokesperson for the office of the opposition leader said the Conservatives would examine the bill carefully. And after USC 250 Freedom on the White House lawn, reports indicate it's not likely a UFC fight at the White House is going to happen again.
2: UFC CEO Dana White says it was an amazing experience. President Trump boasted on

0: would certainly put this into the category of things you need to know. And that is, a couple of weeks from now, on July the 1st, there are changes coming to the way automobile insurance is managed here in Ontario. Some coverages which have been mandatory, automatic coverage based on provincial legislation, are no longer going to be automatic. And if you would like to continue having that coverage, you will have to opt in and, of course, pay for said coverage. Helping us understand better these changes, we're joined by Nick DeKoning, who's a partner with Deutschman DeKoning Law. Nick, good morning.
1: Hi, good morning. Thanks for having me on the show.
0: Well, thanks very much for making the time to talk about something that I know many people will be interested in learning more about, or learning about for the first time, perhaps, if they didn't know these changes were coming. What should we know about the changes coming to automobile insurance in this province, effective July the 1st?
1: So, just to take a step back for a second, to give you the 30,000-foot view on this,

0: involving five vehicles. OPP saying there's a dry concrete spill through there as well and two transport trucks involved, so it's likely to take several hours for a cleanup. Again, that's Highway 6 South closed between Badenoch Street and Leslie Road West. Stay with 570 News Radio for the latest traffic updates.
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0: callback.
1: I was just finishing the process of getting my golf balls for the great helicopter golf ball drop, which is happening next Monday at Galt Country Club in support of my friends at KW Accessibility. I felt like I rushed Edward Ferruzel and Brett Worley off the phone, and I did. That's why I feel like I did, because I did. I was doing a very poor job of clock management, and I had poor Matt Hutchison almost a full minute late for the news update at noon. I am not required to do a lot of things on this job. I push a little red button that says on so the microphone works, and that's pretty much it. I should keep on time so that my colleagues can do their jobs properly and effectively without me interrupting or stealing from their time. So I'm sorry about that. But I just want to emphasize again, look, I get it, because I'm here every day sort of moderating these conversations. There's a lot of need out there. We were talking about housing in the last 30 minutes. We talked earlier in the day about the Farwell for Hire Fund and how it works through the Waterloo Region Community Foundation, and how every dollar that you have so generously donated over the years and continue to donate stays in this community and continues to generate funding for cystic fibrosis research and support for those families.

0: I got up to when I was a younger lad, none of them involved the theft of an automobile. I mean, I did a few things before I was quote unquote legally allowed to, including have my first alcoholic beverage. If you want to talk about, you know, watching an R-rated movie before you turn the age of 18, oh, you know, whatever. I did smoke cigarettes for a brief period of time in my late teens. I don't think that, did we even have age restrictions on them back then? Doesn't matter. Something that I did long, long time ago. Anyway, all of this is to say, like, none of it even came close to this idea of stealing a vehicle, much less a bicycle from somebody else or a baseball bat. I don't know, but I'm starting to wonder. And then you look today, we had three schools in our community under hold and secure by regional police because of threats of violence made towards the schools. Now, I don't know anything about the cases other than that. The schools were under this hold and secure. But I'm going to go out on a limb. This is just me hypothesizing right now. This is my own theory. But my gut tells me it was likely a member of that school community involved in the threat of violence towards said school. It is that time of year when exams are going on, you know. This is as old as academic high school days, as far as I know. You make that call and threaten the violence so you don't have to go in and write the exam, or so nobody has to write the exam, or whatever the case may be. So my suspicion is that young people are involved here. I read another story out of Guelph where, again, a 12 and a 13-year-old rob a fellow 12-year-old on the streets of Guelph the other day. I'm just asking the question. This is the question that I am trying to wrap my head around because, again, I can tell you exactly where I was every night of my life when I was 12 years old. And that was in the house that my parents owned and they parented me within. Where have we begun to fail our kids here? What is it that is going on right now? And maybe further to the point, what about the idea here? Because again, these issues are all at their very beginnings. Charges will play out, trials will follow, etc. Sentences will be issued, perhaps. Maybe charges will be dismissed or dropped. I don't know. But what about instead of this being something where the 12-year-olds are prosecuted, what about their parents? What about if the parents were held responsible for these behaviors on our streets, these, in some cases, dangerous, life-threatening behaviors on our streets? Do we hold the parents to account for this as adults in our court system? It's just something that I'm feeling all the feels of. I thought you might too. What is going on with our kids? Where have we gone wrong here? I'm happy to take your thoughts on that during Talk Back today, or maybe something else that you'd like to bring to the table. I'm here for the conversations that you want to have too, but that is something that's certainly affecting me today. Again, the numbers are 519-570-2545, star 570, and 1-800-570-5715. Where have we gone wrong with our kids? What are our kids doing anyway? Do we know? Remember that thing that used to come on the TV late at night? It's 11 o'clock. Do you know where your children are? I'm not sure everybody does these days. It's Talk Back on the Mike Farwell Show, 570 News Radio and Rogers TV.
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3: From the 570 Traffic Center, I'm Bren Cater. A heads up for drivers on Highway 6 South in the Morriston area. We have a closure in place for traffic in both directions between Badenoch Street and Leslie Road West. That's for a crash involving five vehicles. The OPP also saying there's a dry concrete spill and two transport trucks involved there, so the closure is expected to remain in place for several hours. Once again, that's Highway 6 South closed between Badenoch Street and Leslie Road West. Stay with 570 News Radio for the latest traffic updates on the ones.
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3: From the 570 Traffic Center, I'm Bren Cater. A heads up for drivers on Highway 6 South in the Morriston area. We have a closure in place for traffic in both directions between Badenoch Street and Leslie Road West. That's for a crash involving five vehicles. The OPP also saying there's a dry concrete spill and two transport trucks involved there, so the closure is expected to remain in place for several hours. Once again, that's Highway 6 South closed between Badenoch Street and Leslie Road West. Stay with 570 News Radio for the latest traffic updates on the ones.
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14: It is 1 o'clock. We have sunshine and 21 degrees. Humidex is 23. Good afternoon. I'm Paul McPhee with the 570 News Radio top story. We have breaking news on the Victoria Street encampment in Kitchener. The region and the province have announced they will appeal a recent Ontario Superior Court decision that forbid the region from clearing the encampment of residents to make way for construction of a new transit hub. Ontario Attorney General Doug Downey says, quote, as we continue making record investments in homelessness prevention, we will also continue delivering on our commitment to keep communities safe and to advance our $226 billion plan to build transit, homes, highways, and other infrastructure that our growing province needs, unquote. Stay with 570 News Radio as we continue to follow this developing story. 570 News Time 101, time for Rogers, Xfinity, Internet traffic and weather together on

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8: We're asking for your opinions on how the school year went. How did it go for you and your child? If you work in the school system, have experience in the school system, know someone who does, how did it go? In your experience, what are some of the positives with the public education system these days? What are some of the challenges? Lots of lines available there, folks. Don't be shy. I don't bite. And I'd love to know your opinions. It's a very important topic. The education of our children, after all. 1-833-668-2577. 1-833-668-2577. Matt is in Kitchener and is up first on TalkBack today. Hello, Matt.
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1: It is Tuesday, June 16th. Good afternoon. I'm Paul McPhee.
2: Good afternoon. I'm Aaron Anderson. Here's what's making news this hour.
3: The region of Waterloo and the province of Ontario have jointly announced an appeal of the Superior Court ruling that prevents the clearing of the homeless encampment at 100 Victoria Street in Kitchener.
1: Three local schools placed in hold and secure earlier today as a precaution as regional police investigated threats.
4: Toronto police say they've uncovered a criminal-for-hire network.
5: Young people are hired to carry out attacks against various targets.
4: How it included a shooting at the U.S. consulate and the mystery about who's behind it.
6: The new Atwater and Dundas complex could create 132 new residences across 10 massive new townhouses in Cambridge. City Council meets tonight to discuss the new plan and the zoning changes it would require.
7: We are moments away from kickoff between France and Senegal at the FIFA World Cup. The Maple Leafs trade Joseph Wall to the Flyers, and the Jays turn to Dylan Cease in Beantown. Sports at 15.
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8: Thanks, Paul. This update is brought to you by Mr. Lou. We'll begin on our area highways. We still have an ongoing issue on Highway 6 South in the Morriston area. The OPP have closed Highway 6 South between Badenoch Street and

0: will not air on the CBC next season. In a joint statement, Sportsnet and the CBC say that the public broadcaster will no longer carry NHL games. A sub-licensing agreement between Rogers and the CBC that allowed the program to air on the network expired at the end of this year's playoffs. The 2026-27 season is the first year of Rogers' new 12-year, $11 billion broadcast rights deal with the NHL. While Rogers still retains the Hockey Night in Canada brand, it's the first time the program won't be available to Canadian viewers on the CBC. Rogers is the parent company of Sportsnet and this radio station. Still to come, we have business next.
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2: 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I tinkered with everything and coaxed every mile out of it. But when Teen Challenge picked up my car, it became valuable again. It offered hope.